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0: Mabibili sa mga butika.
3: A typical week would take long hours of doing ad-libs, introducing songs, doing time checks, song sponsorships, researching topics, preparing a script for shows, coordinating with the tech team, the sales team, the other teams for an interview, often starting early in the morning and continuing into the afternoon with no holidays if needed. 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
15: Prepared that, Attorney Del Rosario?
16: Kasama po ako sa nag-prepare ng dokumento ito.
15: Is that an identified exhibit, counsel?
16: Not yet.
17: Not yet. We reserve the marking of these documents.
15: Do you have an extra copy to give to the respondent?
18: Yes, Your Honor. We would also like to manifest that these are not marked and pursuant to the rule that if a witness has summaries, the opposing counsel should be given the right to inspect and as we practice in this court, to be given a copy, Your Honor.
15: Do you have an extra copy, Attorney Rosario?
16: Meron po.
15: Kindly give the assisting counsel from the respondent a copy.
18: Thank you, Your Honor.
15: Keep one for yourself, Attorney Rosario. May copy pa ba kayo?
16: Meron pa po.
15: Okay. For the record,
18: thank
15: copies
18: you,
15: of the table and or summary prepared by the witness together with his other office staff are being furnished counsels for the parties.
17: Attorney Del Rosario, dito po sa summary na ginawa ninyo, may kasama pong transmittal letter na may pangalang Attorney Gerardo F. Del Rosario. Kanino po yung pirma sa taas ng pangalan nito?
16: Pirma ko po yan.
17: Salamat po.
18: Your Honor, apologies for just interrupting. May we also request for the copy of the letter that was purportedly sent by the lead prosecutor to the SEC. I believe what I only received upon inspection is only the summary, Your Honor.
15: Do you have an extra copy, Attorney Del Rosario?
16: Nung pong liham na nanggaling po kay Congresswoman Beatrix, meron po ito po.
15: May extra copy po kayo?
16: Oo. Isa lang po itong letter niya. Pero pwede naman po itong
15: We'll have it reproduced. The clerk of court is instructed to kindly obtain a copy and have it reproduced. In the meantime, Attorney Irwin, can you move? Let's allow Attorney Irwin to proceed,
18: yes, Your
15: Attorney
18: Honor.
15: Justin.
18: Yeah. Pardon for the interjection, Your Honor. Just a slight administrative
15: yes.
18: matter.
15: Kindly give it to the, OSA. Kindly reproduce two copies.
18: Thank you, Your Honor. And pardon for the request.

0: Attorney Del Rosario, meron po ba kayong electronic copy nitong summary na ito?
1: Nagdala rin po ako.
0: Your Honor, may we request that the electronic copy be sent to the technical booth, Your Honor, so that we will be able to show the summaries on the screen for all the senator judges to see, Your Honor.

0: You may do so, Counsel.
1: Thank you, Your Honor. And just to manifest, Your Honor, summaries are allowed under the rules of court to expedite the presentation of the testimony of this witness, and the court has consistently allowed the use of summary. So I hope, Your Honor, we will be allowed to use this summary to shorten and expedite the presentation of the testimony of this witness, Your Honor.
2: Before the flashing of these documents, Your Honor, the summaries that were purportedly prepared by the Securities and Exchange Commission were just received by the defense in today's proceeding, Your Honor. And a quick perusal of the documents already shows some misrepresentation, Your Honor. For example, the summary is labeled as Summary of Vice President Sara Duterte Shareholdings, but it then appears in the summary, authorized capital stock, amount subscribed, amount paid up by the corporations, not by the vice president. And this is precisely why we need to object, Your Honor. Clearly, this is again an attempt, and apologies to use the term, to condition the mind of the public over these figures that will be flashed, Your Honor. But secondly, Your Honor, of course, the more important consideration here from the defense is the fact that we haven't even perused the accuracy of these summaries, Your Honor. While we agree that there is leeway for summaries, we haven't reviewed the accuracy. The point of the defense being is simple, Your Honor. The witness already identified general information sheets, audited financial statements, and incorporation documents. We could rely on the figures present in these documents, and they could easily flash these documents and the contents thereof if they want to refer to them, Your Honor.
0: All these matters, Attorney Justin, will be subject to your cross. And if you need time, Attorney Justin, to prepare for your cross, given that you just received a copy of this summary, we will afford you that time. We can do that after lunch if you want, or even the following day, so that you can adequately prepare for your cross, if at all. And Attorney Irwin, you are reminded to kindly so explain that the authorized capital stock does not automatically reflect the shareholding solely of the vice president and or her spouse in that company, but is the authorized capital stock of the entire company. Will you be segregating her share in the company for each one?
2: Yeah. Your Honor, that is precisely our concern with the summaries, because there is no distinction being made, and this will clearly mislead the public from even understanding or construing that the numbers appearing on these summaries belong to the Vice President, when we surely understand they do not. That is precisely the core of our objection, Your Honor. Now, if they want to refer to the shareholdings or the interest of the Vice President, assuming there is some in these documents, we should flash the official documents and show the specific portions of the documents where it is indicated that the Vice President has in fact interest or stock holdings or whatever declaration that has a relation to the impeachable officer. Your Honor, I will have to cite, for example, a summary of the general information sheet. It merely states company's total subscribed amount paid up, and these are

0: pong specific columns para kay Vice President Sara Duterte. Meron pong separate column para sa company total. Malinaw naman po dito na makikihiwalay natin yung mga impormasyon tungkol kay VP Sara or sa kanyang asawa na si Atty. Manassas R. Carpio. So hindi po misleading itong summary. And in fact, kung may mga kumpanya po na hindi nakabanggit yung pangalan niya, malinaw naman po, nababasa naman po dito na VP Sara does not appear as an incorporator or director. So wala pong misleading yung honor sa
1: If it shows, then the court will allow it. Let's take a look at it, Attorney Justin, first, because I don't have a copy. Let's take a look at a look-see at the first slide of the prosecutor.
2: Understood, Your Honor, but at this point, we are constrained to record our continuing objection, Your Honor.
1: The continuing objection of the respondent is duly noted and entered into the records. Kindly proceed, counsel. Again, subject to that qualification, kindly begin with your slide, and I want to see it as well.

0: we are just waiting for the tech booth here on to flash the summaries on the screen. Ano yan? Ano sabi? And by the way, alam ko it's not too late, but I heard that there was an accusation na meron po kaming ginagawang misrepresentation. So we move to strike out that statement made by Attorney Aguilar earlier, Your Honor.
1: We will check the record, counsel. We'll look at it. Can we check the PSN?

0: Speaking of.
1: Tony Belisario, ilang kopya po yung binala ninyo nitong summary na ito? Hard copies?
2: Mga tatlo po. Naibigay ko na po yung dalawa. Yung isa po hawak mo ngayon.
1: Okay. Yeah, Your Honor, may we ask that the copies be reproduced, Your Honor, so that these can be handed to the Senator Judges, Your Honor.

0: Senator Judge Panginoon, forgive me, I was looking at the chart. Yes, what is your pleasure, sir?
1: Just a request, perhaps moving forward. If there is an anticipation of such documents in the next trial dates, that they prepare beforehand, rather than have it distributed here or reproduced here before it's distributed. Just a request, Mr. President. They may or may not accede to the request, but it will really help facilitate things if these copies are prepared beforehand rather than while we're doing the trial.
0: Parties are so ordered by the court. If you have an advanced copy of any tables or summaries to be presented, to kindly furnish the other party as well as the court.

0: ahead of time so that we can go over it, especially given the fact that it is not a pre-marked exhibit by any of the parties. Attorney De Rosario, kailan niyo po hinanda itong summary ito kasama ng staff ninyo?
1: Matapos ko pong matanggap yung request, ginawa na po namin agad.
0: Kailan po niyo natapos?
1: Natapos ko po siyang i-review noong Lunes. Noong ako po ay pinayagang hindi
0: itong
1: na...
0: Itong nakaraang Lunes lang po?
1: Apo, noong ako po ay pinayagang umuwi na muna dahil po yata ako may mapapatestify. Noong ako po natapos kong reviewin lahat ito.
0: So that would be September 14. Would that be correct? Apo.
1: Tama po.
0: Again, the parties are so directed and ordered. If you have an advance copy, to kindly furnish the other party as well as the court and the senator judges.
2: I was just informed that the staff of Attorney De Rosario brought the extra copies, and which may be distributed, Your Honor.
0: I think the point of Senator Judge Pangilinan is for us to be able to see the copies ahead of time before the witness is presented, even for opposing counsel, so that we can look at it already. Given what is being shown, that it does specify the authorized capital stock of the company itself with a separate column for the vice president's holdings and or the amount subscribed, paid up, and percentage of ownership, the court will allow the presentation through the screen.
3: Yes, Your Honor, but a manifestation.
0: If you may proceed, Attorney Justin.
3: Yeah, thank you, Your Honor. If you look at the second page of the summary, which is just the page I'm able to peruse now.
0: Okay, kindly proceed to the second page. I was only referring to the first page.
3: Yes, Your Honor. We understand, Your Honor. Thank you.
0: Are you there yet? Are you still on this page, Attorney Attorney Irwin?
3: I think they are in that direction, Your Honor, as this pertains to audited financial statements. Our only concern, Your Honor, for the record is... the audited financial statement is made to appear as if these are the figures here belong to the vice president when these in fact belong to the corporation, because at the top portion of the page it says summary of Vice President Sara Duterte's shareholdings, Your Honor. But these reports do not belong to the vice president, Your Honor. These are financial statements of the corporation.
0: Of the corporation. With that clarification, yes, you can make that the subject matter of your cross, Attorney Justin. And
3: thank you, Your Honor. We just like to put that on the record, Your Honor, for the clarity and the listening public.
0: Duly noted. What is the pleasure of Senator Judge Alan Cayetano?
4: Morning, Mr. Presiding Officer, Senator, dear colleagues. Sir President, just taking note of the Defense Counsel's manifestation, what is essential in this trial is fairness. So if we're going to spend the whole morning, afternoon, looking at these documents, tapos mali yung label, it will prejudice, of course, the defense and the Vice President. Diba? So if it is a summary of X or Y, dapat yung label, it's a summary of X and Y. If it's a summary of A and B, summary of A and B. And this isn't a PDF or a printed document. Pwede naman nila i-edit eh. So ang point ko lang, Mr. President, if it's just one page and just one mistake, then we can say let's allow it with that note. But if throughout this trial or throughout this afternoon, may mali yung label or it's misleading, what's worse than a misleading question? It's a misleading document that will be flashed in all the teleradios and all the TV and during this time. So it's very important that kung ano ang ating magiging desisyon as an impeachment court, yun din ang desisyon ng taong bayan. At magiging iba desisyon nila kasi tayo, nakatutok tayo dito. At alam natin yung ruling ng court na oh, nakalagay dyan, Sara Duterte, pero sa kumpanya yan. Ito lang yung kay Sara Duterte. So, Mr. President, maybe, you know, if it's just one page, and yan ang pleasure ng court, pero if all the documents are like that, then they should change it, Mr. President, in the spirit of fairness.
0: I think what should be changed only is the title. Because these are facts about the corporation. What may be misleading, Attorney Irwin, is the title, Summary of Vice President Sara Duterte's Shareholdings. Let's say in this page.
4: Sir Presiding Officer, I agree with you, no? And that's what I meant, that simple lang yan. Either tanggalin mo na lang yung nakalagay sa ibabaw, then just be conscious and careful in the future. Or if you want to emphasize something that is the VP, then have a separate page and say it that way. Pero isang perusal pa lang namin pag tinignan ko yan, eh. Yan yung title. Eh, akala ko lahat ng numbers na yan kay Vice President. So I agree with the presiding officer that, you know, a simple change or a simple sensitivity could spell the difference in appreciating this evidence.
0: Do all of these pages, Attorney Irwin, contain that title?
2: It appears so, Your Honor.
0: Is it easy to exclude that in your... In the screen?
2: I believe the tech booth operator will be able to do that, Your Honor.
0: To clarify, for the record, for the information of Senator Judges as well as the viewing public, yung pamagat po ng mga dokumentong ito, ang pamagat ay ito ang shareholding, ang pagmamayari ng Vice Presidente, pero yung mga dokumento naman po nilalaman sa ilalim, nakapaloob sa ilalim, ay hindi lamang naman po pag-aari niya, kundi pag-aari ng korporasyon. May ibang mga dokumento, may ibang pahina, na pag-aari po, nakabilang po ang pag-aari ng Vice President, pero hindi po sa lahat ng dokumento. So, can the tech booth adjust that and remove the title at the top of every page?
3: Your Honor, if I may speak.
0: Attorney Justin?
3: Yes, Your Honor. Pardon, Your Honor, and I am constrained as well to raise another objection, and apologies to the impeachment court and the general public for these objections. But I also note, Your Honor, that the summaries that I'm just able to peruse now also have summaries to companies that this court had already excluded, Your Honor, particularly JTC Group of Companies Philippines, Inc., as well as Pikimong, Your Honor. So we will object to the flashing as well of these portions of the summary, consistent with the ruling, well, the prior ruling of this court.
0: Definitely. I believe the corporations are in separate pages anyway, Counsel.
3: Thank you, Your Honor, for the record.
0: And that is why earlier I only asked that copies be furnished to the parties. So can the tech adjust the title?
2: Yes, Your Honor, they can do that.
0: Okay, can you proceed without the chart or you want to wait for the chart, Attorney Irwin?
2: We need a bit of time, Your Honor, for us to be able to...
0: Can you proceed to another point or in the meantime, or you need the chart? You need the chart.
2: I will be needing the chart, Your Honor, to begin with my questions, Your Honor.
0: While we're in a lull, the lead prosecutor for this article is attorney, as is the Honorable Jokna, correct? Unless you can answer me, Attorney Irwin, let's make use of the time. Since you will not be presenting Mr. Sopeña today, you'll be presenting him tomorrow, correct?
2: Yes, sir.
0: The next witness would be Mayor... Sebastian Duterte,
2: yes.
0: And then Attorney Gary Samonte, would that be correct?
2: Yes, Your Honor, correct.
0: And then Police Major Jerickson Sangalang.
2: Correct, Your Honor.
0: In that order?
2: Not necessarily in that order.
0: Would you know the order already of presentation for the information of the counsel for respondent as well as the subpoenas that the court will issue in the next couple of days?
2: Not at this time, Your Honor, for the order.
0: When will you know, counsel?
2: Later. We will be filing the necessary manifestation later, Your Honor.
0: Not as late as the previous evening, I hope.
2: Yes, Your Honor. Before we adjourn, we'll be able to decide on the order.
0: Because on Wednesday, we might not be able to hear any witness, given that at least the date we will conduct the oral arguments on the appeal and the reconsideration of the Honorable Senator Judge Irwin Tulfo. So we're only talking about trial date tomorrow. So maybe know this afternoon so that we can issue the necessary subpoenas either for tomorrow and or Monday next week.
2: Yes, Your Honor. We'll do that.
0: So how are we doing with the tech?

0: Can the clerk of court kindly ask the tech how many minutes it would take? If you can declare, if there's a need to declare a brief recess or if they can do it in a few minutes?
1: Will we be allowed to distribute the additional copies of the summaries to the senator judges?
0: Corrected summary, counsel? Not yet.
1: Well,
0: give us one copy and we'll be the one to redact it and distribute it. If you have a soft copy, counsel.
1: Okay, Your Honor, we'll do that.
0: Kindly furnish us a soft copy if you have one. If you do not have a soft copy, then give us a hard copy. We'll be the one to redact it before distributing it to the senator judges. While we're waiting, Chair earlier did not yet take up the approval of the journal, given that we had to review it and make some corrections. If there are no objections, we can now dispense with the reading of the journal of September 16, 2026, of the Senate sitting as an impeachment court and consider the same as approved.

0: Okay, all the pages are already do not contain the title. I see assisting counsel giving me the thumbs up sign, so I guess it's okay. Attorney Irwin, you may proceed.
1: Thank you, Your Honor.

0: pin na information tungkol pa rin sa financial statements ng Metro City Chow Foods Corporation. 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
0: And bakit, pero bakit po no dividends declared pa rin sa taong 2019?
2: Objection, Your Honor. The witness would be incompetent to testify and answer for the corporation involved, Your Honor.
3: Sustained.
0: I'll reform, Your Honor.
3: Kindly reform, counsel.
0: Bakit po nakalagay na no dividends declared itong last column para sa taong 2019, sir?
2: The same objection, Your Honor. The reformed question does not make it different.
3: No. The first question was, he was asking why. The witness would not be competent because declaring dividends is subject to the discretion and decision of the company and the company's board of directors. I would assume walang nakalagay na dividendo dahil wala pong dineclare ng dividendo. Dineklarang dineclare na dividendo. Tama po ba, Attorney Del Sario?
1: Tama po.
3: Nakabase po yung no dividends declared sa report ng kumpanya na wala silang dineclare na dividendo.
1: Wala pong information po sa JS as well as sa financial statement.
3: Na nag-declare sila ng dividendo para sa mga taong yan.
1: Tama po.
3: Okay. Kindly try to wind up, Attorney Orin, before we break for lunch with respect to your educational direct on the terms in the summary.
0: Yes,
3: Your Honor. You can proceed to the more exciting matters after lunch.
0: Yes, Your Honor. Anyway, I see that there are negative amounts here. I think this will be quicker now, Your Honor.
3: Okay. So, kindly proceed and wind up with that, I guess, before we pause for lunch.
0: Yes, Your Honor. So tingnan po natin itong summary ulit. Ang nakikita ko po ay 2020 hanggang 2024. Nakapula po yung funds ng figures para sa net income or net loss. 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
2: A typical week would take long hours of doing ad-libs, introducing songs, doing time checks, song sponsorships, researching topics, preparing a script for shows, coordinating with the tech team, the sales team, the other teams for an interview, often starting early in the morning and continuing into the afternoon, with no holidays if needed. Staying updated on current levels while maintaining cutting-edge creativity, and of course, the voice. 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
0: Thank you. Sir, kayo po ay nagtatrabaho sa gobyerno. 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
1: Opo. Opo.
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1: Kailangan po.
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1: Taon-taon po, nagpa-file po ako ng SALN.
0: Ngayon, kung meron po kayong 20 million at ito ay inyong pinautang, ito po ba ay isasama ninyo sa SALN ninyo?
2: Your Honor, may we object to this as irrelevant, Your Honor? This is clearly no longer within the scope of the testimony of the witness, Your Honor.
3: Any response before I rule, Attorney Aaron?
0: Your Honor, we are asking this witness on the basis of his experience, considering that he said that he regularly files his SALN, so this is within his knowledge, and he's also a lawyer, by the way, Your Honor.
3: Both on relevance and competence, counsel, I have to sustain the objection of Attorney Justin. Move on, counsel. You have other points for this witness, I believe. Move on to your next point, Attorney Warren.
0: Kayo po ba, kanina pa po natin na pag-uusapan ng shares of stock, no? Kayo po ba ay meron ding interest sa mga kumpanya? Or any organization?
1: Opo. Meron po.
0: At ito po ba ay dinedeclare ninyo sa inyong SALN?
2: Your Honor, apologies. We have to raise the same objection, Your Honor.
0: Your Honor, on the basis of his experience, no, Your Honor, in filing his own SALN and considering that he was discussing shares of stock earlier.
2: Pardon, Your Honor. The witness is not being presented here for him to testify about his personal experiences in relation to his SALN. At the offer, Your Honor, he was clearly being offered to identify documents from the SEC. In fact, to abbreviate these proceedings, the defense stipulated that he's competent to do so. But now it would appear that the prosecution are asking him questions pertaining to his personal life and his personal experience as a public officer, which makes it clearly irrelevant, Your Honor.
3: Move to your next point, Attorney Irwin.
0: We submit, Your Honor. Okay, so puntahan po natin yung isa pang kumpanya na ang pangalan ay Times Square B Foods Corporation. I believe yung summary ng Times Square B Foods Corporation ay nasa page 11.

0: Okay, tingnan ho natin itong summary ng Times Square B Foods Corporation. 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Ano pong purpose nito?
1: Ang Times Square B Food Corporation na nag-register po noong June 24, 2013 ay mayroong primary purpose na to establish, operate, and maintain restaurant, coffee shop, refreshment parlors, cocktail lounges, and catered foods.
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0: Okay, thank you. Pero based po sa summary ng Times Square B Foods Corporation, may I withdraw that, Your Honor. Okay. So, I believe we've explained enough tungkol sa dividends po. No? And so far, based po sa mga summary na pinakita ninyo, sir, ngayong araw na ito, wala pong dividends no, na dineclare para sa kumpanyang Metro City Chow Foods Corporation at ganun din po para sa GenCorp Industries Incorporated at pati na rin ang Cali 88 Foods Corporation. 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
2: Your Honor, pardon. Before the questioning of the opposing counsel continues, we will have to object to the flashing of this document being flashed on the screen as I do not believe this is the summary prepared by the witness, Your Honor. And thus, the witness cannot identify or authenticate this purported summary, which again is being flashed by the prosecution.
0: Your Honor, this is our presentation. It's just a way to shorten and present it in a very understandable manner, Your Honor.
2: No, Your Honor. The witness, apologies, but we will not let this go. That is not a presentation, that is a prop. And the problem with that, Your Honor, is it contains information from documents which the witness should identify themselves. Now, if they want those figures to be reflected, it should come from the documents and from the testimony of the witness.
3: It is also the understanding of the chair, and I think also the senator judges, that this is not part of the summary of the witness, but simply an illustration of the prosecutor. I think all the senator judges get that. This is not part of the witness's summary that he's testifying to. The counsel is simply summarizing it in order for clarity of presentation. And that is how the court is taking it. As a mere illustration and summary of what the witness has thus far testified on pertaining to declared dividends or the absence thereof. I would have to overrule the objection, Attorney Justine. You may proceed, Counsel.
2: Yes, Thank Your Honor. But before the Counsel proceed, Your Honor, we will have to record our continuing objection, Your Honor.
3: Insofar as this slide or slides is concerned,
2: yes, Your
3: which
2: Honor.
3: Is not part of the witness's table and summary. Duly noted, Attorney Justine.
2: Thank you, Your Honor.
0: Thank you for that, Your Honor. As we've seen, this is not just a prop, Your Honor. So we'll proceed. Ang huling nabanggit po ay itong Davao Emerging Taipans Corporation at wala pong dividends na dineklara. Ang susunod na kumpanya, 3Kids Trucking Services Incorporated. 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
0: Okay, thank you. How about SGT Fortune Horse Corporation? 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
1: Sa SGT Fortune Horse Corporation, wala rin pong nadeklarang dividendo.
0: Thank you. 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Davao Bounty Times Food Corporation, magkano po ang dineclare na dividends kung mayroon man?

0: Ang Davao Bounty Times Food Corporation po ay wala pong nasubmit kay FS, kaya wala pong information sa pagdedeklara ng dividendo.
1: Okay, thank you. Next company, Madayaw Fisheries Incorporated.
2: Your Honor, we will have to object now, Your Honor. Since the answer of the witness states that there was no declaration or there's no submission, so it cannot be said that there's no dividend declared, Your Honor. The information that should be contained is no information, not no dividend declared. This is precisely our objection to this, because this is misleading. Just because a company did not file does not mean that no dividends was declared, Your Honor. The act, if the prosecution, if so minded, intends to be accurate, they should have put in that supposed summary or prop that there was no information, not no dividends declared, as it appears now.
3: Attorney Del Rosario, care to elucidate?
0: Well, ang nakalagay po sa aking dokumento ay no AFS filed with the SEC. Kaya walang information kung meron po o wala.
3: Hindi po nakalagay sa inyo na no dividends declared?
0: Ang nakalagay po sa akin ay no AFS filed with the SEC.
3: In that case, I would have to sustain at this point the objection of Attorney Justin, counsel. Let's reflect what the witness stated. Alam ko yung iba may nakalagay na no declared dividends, di po ba, Attorney De Rosario?
0: Opo.
3: Pero yung iba, yung huling tatlo, no AFS.
0: Yung Madayaw, yung pong Davao Bounty Times Food Corporation, wala ring no AFS filed with the SEC po.
3: Let me be the one to continue. Amyan and George? No AFS or no declared dividends?
0: No AFS filed with the SEC po.
3: No AFS. How about Cable Tow? ATH Shipping?
0: No AFS filed with the SEC po.
3: And Carpulars?
0: Wala rin po kami information at wala silang sinasubmit na AFS sa amin ang partnership.
3: So let me go back to summarize. Alin po sa 18 korporasyon ang no dividend base sa filing sa inyo?
0: Ang mga walang information po on dividends pero may AFS ay tulad ng City Hall.
3: When you

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1: 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Ano, Attorney Del Rosario.
0: Apo. 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The rest po ay no AFS submitted.
1: So mula number... So 3 kids, CYK, SGT, Davao, Madayaw, Amianan, Cableto, at saka Carpio. Wala. Wala pong AFS.
0: Wala pong AFS.
1: So wala po kayong pagbabasihan kung may dineklaran dividendo. Wala.
0: Tama po.
1: Okay. Attorney Erwin.
2: Your Honor. Apologies.
1: Yes, Attorney Justin.
2: We ask for this court's patience. Patience, rather.
1: Please, Attorney Justin. It's yes. Okay.
2: This is precisely why we are now moving to strike, Your Honor. Given the admissions of the witness upon the inquiry of the presiding officer, that is, it is now clear upon us all that the visuals being presented or used by the prosecution was not only misleading, was not only unreliable, but it was misrepresentative of the records identified by the witness, Your Honor. This is unfair, Your Honor, to the respondent vice president, because in the first place, those visuals had already been flashed to the general public who are listening to us. And secondly, Your Honor, the answers propounded by the witness and the questions, the questions propounded by the counsel and the witness answers thereto have already been heard, Your Honor. But it is already clear now that these were inaccurate and misrepresentative, Your Honor. We therefore, with the court's kind indulgence, move that the visuals as well as the questions pertaining to those inaccurate statements be stricken off the record, Your Honor.
3: Your Honor, may I respond to that, considering that the accusations are very heavy. Hindi po kami nagmi-misrepresent, Your Honor. And besides, hindi po namin itinuloy yung pagka-flash. After ng clarification po ng presiding officer, malinaw po ang sabi po ng witness kanina, ang pinagbabasehan nila para sabihin na no dividend declaration ay dalawa. General information sheets at ang audited financial statement. So necessarily, kung wala pong AFS na sinabit, wala po silang mapagkukuhanan ng information na yon. 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
2: Your Honor, just a quick rejoinder.
1: A quick rejoinder, Attorney yes, Justin, before my ruling.
2: The principle behind the defense objection is simple. It is fairness and accuracy and propriety, Your Honor. Now, in the presentation, it clearly stated that no dividends declared. When in fact, what the witness said upon the inquisition, upon the inquiry of the presiding officer is that there is no information since there was no document submitted. We just ask for fairness, Your Honor. It is nothing special. We ask the court to rule.
1: Thank you. Court will make a ruling.

0: Through the presiding officer, clarification was made as regards the no dividend declaration with respect to the companies that did not file an AFS or audited financial statements. Unfortunately, Attorney Justin, I cannot strike from the records an illustration or audiovisual presentation because it's not in the records. And it was not submitted in evidence as well. But given the chair's clarification with the questions propounded directly to the witness, I think it should be suffice. It should suffice to clarify that the other corporations did not submit an AFS and therefore the witness would not have known if dividends were declared. However, with respect to the other corporations, the witness indeed testified that the submissions did not declare any dividends based on their GIS and FS. For those reasons, Chair would have to overrule your objection, Attorney Justin. But we'll note your, I presume, your objection on the matter just the same.
1: Understood, Your Honor.
0: Kindly proceed, Attorney Irwin.
2: Last question, Your Honor, just to summarize everything.
0: Then that means you have a chance at ending early. Do you want, before, you can continue your cross tomorrow, Attorney Justin, if you want, prepare so that we can also start session earlier.
1: Yes, Your Honor, given that we have just been presented new documents that we will have to review.
0: And also given that we changed the sequence of the witnesses, the court will allow it.
1: Thank you, proceed, Your Honor,
0: with your cross tomorrow and then with the next witness after that. Yes, Attorney Irwin.
2: Just to sum things up, Attorney Del Rosario, no? So base po sa mga kumpanya na general na nag-submit ng kanilang mga general information sheets at audited financial statements na enumerate niyo po itong mga kumpanyang ito kanina, magkano po ang dineklara na dividends para kay VP Sara Duterte at Attorney Manases R. Carpio?
1: Your Honor asked and answered. It has already been confirmed that for most of the corporations, no dividends was declared. And for the rest, the witness has no information. It's already asked and answered, Your Honor.
0: Sustain, Counsel. Move on, Counsel. Unless that's your last question for direct, Attorney Irwin.
2: That's actually my last question, Your Honor.
0: Thank you. Since we're not proceeding with the cross today, we will entertain interjections from Senator Judges. The first to make an interjection will be Senator Judge Rafi Tulfo. You are recognized, sir. You may proceed when you're ready. You have 2 minutes. We shall proceed with the cross-examination of the counsel for respondent tomorrow. We're making use of the time until 2:30. We shall adjourn trial at 2:30 so that we can call session per SP Gatchalian at 3 o'clock. Senator Judge Rafi Tulfo and then Senator Judge Risa Ontiveros. You have 2 minutes, sir.
3: Mr. Presiding Officer, this is more of a manifestation rather than a question.
0: You may proceed, sir.
3: In your own admission, in a sworn document like the Sal N, inamin ni BP Sara na siya at ang kanyang husband na si Attorney Hans Carpio ay nagmamayari ng maraming kumpanya. 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And yet, tahimik sila. That I don't understand. It's mind-boggling for me. It doesn't make sense at all. Thank you.
0: With the permission of Senator Judge Rafi, I will convert that into a question. Attorney Del Rosario, sa pananaw po ba ng SEC, bawal yon? 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
3: May isang tanong pa lang ako.
0: You can, sa defense you still siguro. Still have time, Senator Judge.
3: Maybe meron isang defense team magsagot nito. 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Wala. 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Anong magiging advice mo sana sa kanya?
1: Your Honor, we understand where you're coming from, but we don't think it is appropriate to answer hypothetical questions at this point. We ask the presiding officer to please settle the matter, Your Honor, as we have been often reminded not to tackle conclusions of law, as findings on conclusion of law, respectfully, Your Honor, is within your discretion and the Senator Judge's.
3: Thank you, Mr. Presiding Officer.
0: Thank you, Senator Judge Rafi. Senator Judge Ontiveros, thereafter, Senator Judge Villanueva. You have 2 minutes, ma'am. You may proceed when you're ready.
5: Salamat po, Mr. Presiding Officer. Attorney Del Rosario, malinaw po dun sa last column ng ilang finlash kanina, no dividends declared. 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
3: A typical week would take long hours of doing ad-libs, introducing songs, doing time checks, song sponsorships, researching topics, preparing a script for shows, coordinating with the tech team, the sales team, the other teams for an interview, often starting early in the morning and continuing into the afternoon with no holidays if needed. 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
4: A typical week would take long hours of doing ad-libs, introducing songs, doing time checks, song sponsorships, researching topics, preparing a script for shows, coordinating with the tech team, the sales team, the other teams for an interview, often starting early in the morning and continuing into the afternoon with no holidays if needed. 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
0: Mabibili sa mga butika.
2: A typical week would take long hours of doing ad-libs, introducing songs, doing time checks, song sponsorships, researching topics, preparing a script for shows, coordinating with the tech team, the sales team, the other teams for an interview, often starting early in the morning and continuing into the afternoon with no holidays if needed. 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
3: A typical week would take long hours of doing ad-libs, introducing songs, doing time checks, song sponsorships, researching topics, preparing a script for shows, coordinating with the tech team, the sales team, the other teams for an interview, often starting early in the morning and continuing into the afternoon, with no holidays if needed. 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
0: Mabibili sa mga butika.
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2: A typical week would take long hours of doing ad-libs, introducing songs, doing time checks, song sponsorships, researching topics, preparing a script for shows, coordinating with the tech team, the sales team, the other teams for an interview, often starting early in the morning and continuing into the afternoon, with no holidays if needed. 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